0: my name's Emily.
1: Emily, what would you like to hear?
0: Can I hear Mockingbird by Eminem?
1: Oh, that's a goodie. Yes, one of our most requested throwbacks ever.
0: My dad's favorite rapper was Eminem, so I really like his music.
1: And you said was. Is your dad still with us?
0: No, he passed when I was one.
1: Oh, I'm sorry to hear that. The song's all about being a father and raising two little girls and the mothers in and out of jail and their lives, and it's just very, very difficult. Tough world.
0: Yeah.
1: Where are you calling from?

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1: Liveline, they say the meteor shower is going on, but we have a real star right here. It's John Garabedian, the countdown. North America's five most played songs on pop radio this week. Hello.
3: Hello, Mason. Number five, Olivia Dean. She's been number five for weeks, and she was number one for weeks before that. So easy to fall in love. Zara Larsson, Midnight Sun, number four. Number three, Olivia Rodrigo. Well, as you say it, Olivia Rodrigo. Number two, Tame Impala, Dracula, the Jenny remix. And Bruno Mars, second week in a row at number one with Risk It All. And we only have like 3 weeks left before summer's over, Labor Day weekend. What's going to be the song of summer, Mason?
1: Oh, my gosh. It's so hard to tell. We've had a lot of really good songs. I think Midnight Sun's the one people will remember the most because it just sounds like a good time.
3: Yeah.
1: And we'll play
3: for
1: Bruno
3: Mars. Call Zara Larsson.
1: She's really, really sweet. And John, back with you next week. Thanks a lot.
3: All right, Vision. Over and out. For just

0: KNE-FM. Hello, Lideline. What do you want to hear?
1: Hey, Mason. How's it going, man? Do you have Shaggy, It Wasn't Me?
0: I do. But if it wasn't you, then who was it?
1: I'll take credit for that one if you ever saw the video.
0: What's your name? Where are you calling from?
1: Jared. Indiana. Fort Wayne, Indiana.
0: All right, cool. What are you doing?
1: Amazon. Coming home, delivering packages from Amazon.
0: Oh, my God. That's insane. We just got an Amazon delivery about 2 minutes ago. Literally, I remember my Ring doorbell, and they back up. Yeah, I'm actually watching the video. Yeah, I'm seeing this for the first time. Oh, it's a nice guy. He's got long, luscious hair. You can tell he works out. Beautiful calves. Now he's walking away. He's getting back into the car. Oh, he almost hits the rock wall like everybody in our driveway, and now he's gone.
1: That sounds about right.
0: Well, let's play your song, okay? Thanks for calling.
1: Yeah, have a good night, man.
0: You too.
2: Yo, man.
3: Yo.
2: Open up, man.
3: What do you want, man?
2: My girl just caught me.
3: You made her catch you?
2: I don't know how I let this happen.
3: But who?
2: The girl next door, you know? I don't know what to do.

0: In 10 minutes, your chance to win. Live line, my name's Mason. What would you like to hear?
1: Hello. I would love to hear Midnight Sun by Zara Larsson.
0: Hey, I'd like to play it for you right now. Who's this?
1: Jackson Ruggs.
0: Where are you calling from, Jackson?
1: I'm calling from Columbus, Georgia.
0: What are you doing tonight?
1: Going home, chilling.
0: Yeah.
1: Enjoying
0: the Midnight Sun. We hope you're with us until midnight. We got some really good songs coming up. Of course, the meteor shower, which I don't know if you can see where you are, but it is getting some really good pictures and videos. It will be out later tonight if you're somewhere really, really dark.
1: Oh, okay.
0: But it has to be outdoors, not like, you know, the bathroom or something.
2: We're out in the country.
1: Yeah, we're out in the country.
0: Oh, perfect. Well, let's play your song right now, and thanks for calling Liveline.
1: All right, thank you.
0: Bye.

0: 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Liveline, what do you want to hear?
1: I want to hear Shaggy wasn't me.
0: Shaggy, it wasn't me?
1: Yeah.
0: Oh, that's hilarious. We just played it literally 10 minutes ago. The guy right before you.
1: Really?
0: Yeah. What are the odds of that? Give me another song.
1: Rockstar from Barcelona.
0: Oh, there you go. That's a good one. What's your name?
1: Riley Wilson.
0: Where are you calling from?
1: Duncan, Oklahoma.
0: Duncan, Oklahoma. Oh, my gosh. I bet you wish you could dunk in the pool because it's 102 degrees right now.
1: Yeah, well, my 3-year-old, she's a nap. Otherwise, we'd be at the lake right now. Pretty cool.
0: Well, let's play your song right now, and thanks for calling Liveline. Hopefully, this cools you off a little bit. Don't

0: She's really, really sweet. Bella Kay, our special guest tomorrow night, right here on this radio station on Liveline. My name's Mason. Thank you so much for joining us. Yes, I'm sick, and that's why I sound so crazy. But hey, we're going to have a lot of fun tonight. I got to tell you that. Noah Kahn's got a great new track called Orbiter. A lot of requests coming in. We'll play it in just a little bit. Our number one song is next. Any idea what it is? Or how about this?
1: Secret sound.
0: Any idea what this is? Just be first to call us, correctly identifying what the secret sound is, and you will be our winner. Listen closely. We're going to make it easy tonight. Okay, a couple more times. And again. All right, what's that? Call now and win 85 Liveline. That's 85 Liveline. Good luck.
2: 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There's going to be a party tonight.
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1: Is it a shopping cart?
0: It is a shopping cart, yes!
2: That's right.
0: You're the winner. Who's this?
1: This is Cassandra Hart from Rochester, Minnesota.
0: Oh, my goodness, Cassandra. Congratulations. How'd you figure that out?
1: Well, being blind, my other senses are heightened.
0: Oh. So you really know your sounds.
1: And also being autistic, my senses are heightened.
0: Yeah, it helps you remember little details and focus on things.
1: I'm guessing you don't have autism, but you still know.
0: Well, a lot of people think I do because I'm kind of weird and I obsess over things and I get irritated easily. And, you know, I'm probably not as far on the spectrum as some people, but I'm definitely on it.
1: So I guess we're autism brother and sister, I guess.
0: Yeah, or something like that. Well, hey, we're going to send you a Liveline trophy, Cassandra, and I hope you love it. You can put it on your shelf forever.
1: I still have mine from a couple years ago. You on a display.
0: Oh, you have the Mason trophy?
1: Yeah. I was told by my staff and my mom it looks like a basketball player or something.
0: Oh, well, that's when being blind really comes in handy, so you don't have to look at people like me.
1: Yeah.
0: You have a great night, Cassandra. Hang on, we'll get your address, okay?
1: Thank you. You too.

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0: 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Hello, Live Line. What do you want to hear?
1: Hi, can I listen to Orbiter by, I think, Noah Kahn?
0: Yeah, that's his name. Really good song. Who's this?
1: This is Lila.
0: Where are you calling from, Lila?
1: I'm calling from Vermont.
0: Oh, what town?
1: St. Albans City.
0: Not too far from where Noah Kahn grew up. You know, he's from Stratford, Vermont.
1: I did not know that.
0: Really? I figured that's why you even knew who he was. He's kind of a big deal. 29 years old, born January 1st, 1997, and he's got one of the biggest tours of the past 10 years right now. He's selling out stadiums all over the place.
1: Wow.
0: And the song comes from the album The Great Divide, which was the name of another song on the album, and this one's also doing really well.
1: Yeah, it just sounds really good, and it calms me down a lot.
0: It is a very calming song. Let's play it. Thanks for calling Live Line. Have a great summer night.
1: You too.

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0: Hello, live line. What do you want to hear?
1: Hello, can you play "Yukar" by Justin Bieber?
0: Oh, Yukon.
1: Yukon, I meant.
0: Not Yukar.
1: That was an accident.
0: That's okay. What's your name?
1: Genesis.
0: That's pretty funny. Where are you calling from?
1: Regina, Minnesota.
0: And what are you doing tonight?
2: Your 13th birthday.
1: What?
0: What'd she say?
1: It's my 13th birthday.
0: Oh, happy birthday. Who's that?
1: Thank you.
0: Wait, no, who is that?
1: It's Genesis, still.
0: Oh, no. Whose birthday is it?
1: Mine.
0: Oh, I thought it was somebody else. Who else is there?
1: Darby's here. He told you.
0: Oh, gotcha. So you didn't want to say it was your birthday?
1: No.
0: Oh, well, that's nice of you to give you the attention that you deserve on a special day that only happens once a year.
1: Thank you.
0: All right. Well, have a good rest of it, okay? I bet you want to keep it low-key, like you're a celebrity or something.
1: Yeah.
0: We give you the superstar treatment here. Thanks for calling Line Line.
1: Thank you.
0: Bye.

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0: accidentally run a half marathon. 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Audible. 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
2: 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On Liveline for Throwback Thursday, we've got a trifecta of three songs, all from 2007. You just got to be first to call us, correctly identifying the titles of all three with the magical, musical, mystery, medley. Listen very closely. We need the titles. Here we go.
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1: Bartender, Give Me More, and Thanks for the Memory.
2: That's right.
0: Yeah, nice job. 2007, all those years ago. What's your name?
1: Azrael.
0: Where are you calling from, Azrael?
1: Mankato, Minnesota.
0: All right. Well, you are a winner now because a Liveline t-shirt is coming to your house, which you'll have in the next couple of weeks. We hope you love it. And we'll get you a dress.
1: Sounds great. Thank you.

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1: Can you play My Body Isn't Ready by Song Booth?
0: Oh, yeah, that's his new song. Why do you like it?
1: I don't know. I just heard it on the 4th of July, and I was like, oh, it talks about the 4th of July. I guess.
0: Yeah, are you still shooting off your leftover fireworks?
1: No, in Utah, there was a ban for all the fireworks, so there wasn't any fireworks except those, like, banned ones, but...
0: Except for the illegal ones.
1: Yeah.
0: Yeah, well, that's probably good. A lot of people, they buy them and they blow their finger off, and then the hospitals fill up with all the guys who were trying to show off for their new girlfriend, and,
1: Yeah, something like that happened to my friend's grandpa once.
0: Oh, really? Hey, kids, look at this. Ah!
1: Yeah. He shot it in his eye.
0: In his eye?
1: Yeah.
0: Oh, my gosh. Glad I didn't see that. Well, what's your name?
1: Andrea,
0: thank you for calling Liveline. Here's your song.
1: Okay, thanks.
0: Bye. And by some crazy mistake, this has never happened. We go to the computer and we don't have the song, but we'll play it in a little.

0: song that is.
1: Hi, Line. What do you want to hear?
2: Hi, Taylor. I think she's from Black Eyed Peas.
1: Yeah, what do you like by them?
2: Maybe Halfway.
1: Oh, I was hoping you'd pick that one. It's my personal favorite.
2: Great.
1: What's your name?
2: Andrea,
1: why do you like that song?
2: Nostalgic, I don't know.
1: All right, 2010, 16 years ago. How old were you then?
2: probably 12.
1: 12, yeah, I was 9, so it really was easier for us.
2: It was, yeah.
1: Where are you calling from?
2: California, Mexico.
1: All right, cool. Thanks for being on Liveline. Here's your song.

0: FM. This is Live Line, and my name is Mason. Later on tonight, we do a whole hour of throwbacks just like that. Whatever you want to hear, old or new, though, it's up to you. Shout-outs and dedications, the stories behind it. What are you doing? Where are you going? Our special guest tomorrow, by the way, on the show, right here on this radio station, is Bella Kay. She sings one of our most requested and one of Spotify and Apple Music's most streamed songs of the year, I Love It, I Love It, I Love It. And she just turned 20 years old. We're getting on Zoom with her. So we've been upgraded from phone calls to Zooms now, which is tragic because this is radio. You can't see her. But Monday, after we play the whole little thing here on the show, we're going to post the full interview and you'll be able to see her. And she is just absolutely stunning. I can't wait to ask her about how she got into music, how the song came to be, who's that guy in the music video. Maybe the dating life. Anything you want right now, give us a call, shoot us a text. We'll put you on the air all over North America. 85 Live Line. 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

0: 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Hello, Line. What do you want to hear?
1: Can you do California Girl?
0: Yes, Katy Perry again. We play it every single night. Who's this?
1: Brent.
0: And
1: Iris.
0: And Cyrus?
1: Yeah, Iris.
0: Iris, like the Goo Goo Dolls.
1: Yeah.
0: Where are you calling from?
1: Osage Fort, New York.
0: What's going on tonight?
1: Nothing really.
0: Nothing. Have you ever been to Montreal?
1: No. Yes, I have. He has.
0: Oh, he has. How long ago was that?
1: Pretty long ago, but we're going soon.
0: Oh, I'm going this weekend. Is there any place I should check out?
1: There's a place called the Botanical Garden.
0: Cool. I heard about that. And what do you do there?
1: You just check out like the scenery and stuff, and there's a bunch of flowers.
0: Is it free?
1: There's a bunch of like flowers and yes.
0: It is? Oh, good, because I work in radio. We don't have a big budget here.
1: Yeah.
0: Well, no, I'm excited. Cool. All right. Well, thanks for calling Lifeline, and here's your song.
2: 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Let's take a journey.

93.7 KNE-FM. We were supposed to play this about 25 minutes ago when Andrea from Salt Lake City called us for it. Somehow it got deleted. We had to quickly throw on a different one by Somber. Must have been our new virus removal software. Didn't like the song. My body isn't ready, which is what people say before they start working on OnlyFans.

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1: Hi.
0: Who's this?
1: This is Addie.
0: What do you want to hear, Addie?
1: Can I hear Boston by Stella Lefty?
0: Oh, yeah. Today's her birthday.
1: Oh, really?
0: Yeah. 24.
1: Wow. She's young.
0: Yeah, and she's not even from Boston. She's actually from Illinois.
1: Oh.
0: Where are you calling from?
1: Taylorsville, Utah.
0: All right. What are you doing tonight?
1: Currently sitting on my sister's bed watching my mom clean her room.
0: Wow, isn't that just incredible?
1: Yeah.
0: All right. Well, if you ever get the money or the time, you should go to Boston. It's a beautiful place.
1: All right.
0: On a train back to Boston. Thanks for calling Liveline, Addie.
1: Yep.
0: Bye.
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0: 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Lideline Throwback Thursday. What should we play next?
1: Young Forever is a great song, Jay-Z.
0: It is, and we'll play it. Who's this?
1: This is Crash from Magic 95 in Lawton. I figured I'd jump on the bandwagon since all the other radio people are calling.
0: Yeah, you're the fourth one tonight. What's happening?
1: That's awesome. Oh, right now I'm winding the day down. You know, a day of programming is pretty interesting, so we're just winding the day down, hoping to get the AC fixed.
0: Overworked and underpaid.
1: There you go. That's just how we are. We're radio guys. Too damn ugly for TV and too good looking for anything else.
0: Yeah, a voice for newspaper and a face for radio.
1: There you go.
0: Thanks for calling Liveline.
1: You got it.
0: Bye, man.

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2: 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Audible. 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
6: Yeah, I'd love to. What's your name?
5: Carter from yesterday.
6: Oh,

0: Carter from yesterday, Nebraska?
1: Yeah.
0: No. What city are you in?
1: Lexington.
0: Yes, Lexington. And what are you doing?
1: Oh, I'm just outside helping my mom carry her plants because Lexington was supposed to get hail tonight.
0: Oh, hail no. Well, let's play your song now. Stay safe. Thanks for calling Mike Lane.

0: 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Hello, Liveline. What do you want to hear?
1: Of all things, I want to hear Come On, Eileen.
0: Oh, well, we can't go back that far. What, 1978 or something?
1: Computer technology, yeah, you can.
0: No, no, no. That's like playing a Justin Bieber song on the classic rock station. This doesn't fit.
1: I started hearing that song in my head, and I was like, I haven't heard that song in forever. It's like, I want to hear that.
0: Well, I guess that's where it's going to stay. How about something else?
1: How about Family Affair?
0: Oh, by Mary J. Blige. That's a banger.
1: Yeah.
0: Yeah, I'll play that. What's your name?
1: My name is Cindy.
0: Cindy, where are you?
1: I am in Bryan, Texas.
0: All right. Thanks for calling Liveline. Back.

0: 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Hello, Liveline. What do you want to hear?
1: Could we do Risk It All by Bruno Mars?
0: Yeah. In fact, we found out earlier that this is now the most played song on the radio the past 2 weeks.
1: That's crazy.
0: Which means everybody's starting to get sick of it. That's all right. We'll do it again. What's your name?
1: Charlotte.
0: And where are you calling from, Charlotte?
1: Bemidji.
0: Minnesota. What do you like about this song?
1: It's just a really good song.
0: It's very relaxing. Sounds like summertime.
1: Yeah.
0: Okay, well, here it is. And thanks for calling Liveline.
1: Thank you.
0: Bye. For just a

0: 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Hello, live line. What do you want to hear?
1: Hi. Can you play Take It Off by Taylor Swift?
0: Yeah, we can do that one. What's your name?
1: My name is Sky.
0: Sky, where are you calling from?
1: I'm calling from St. George, Utah.
0: And what are you doing tonight?
1: I got my hair cut. I got some bangs.
0: You got your hair all did.
1: I did.
0: And now you're going to shake it off. Shake it off.
1: Shake it off. Shake it off. Yeah.
0: Cool. Well, let's play your song right now. And here's Taylor Swift for the 5,000th time in the past 3 hours. Have a great day.

0: 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Liveline, what do you want to hear?
1: Hi, I was hoping to hear Benson Boone's Mystical Magical.
0: Okay, and if I hit this button, it'll start playing immediately. Who's this?
1: Joseph Taylor.
0: Where are you calling from?
1: Portage,
0: Manitoba?
1: La Prairie, yeah.
0: Every night's a geography test. What are you doing?
1: Nothing, just out for a drive with my mom and sister.
0: Oh, well, this song will make you want to drive off a cliff. Can you scream like him?
1: Not really, I don't think so.
0: Just wear some really tight underwear, and then maybe you can.
1: That's funny.
0: All right, man, just say start, and then we'll hit the button here.
1: Sure, start.
0: Boom! Okay, here it is. Thanks for calling Live Live.

0: want to hear something.
1: Oh, all right.
0: Yeah, he just got drafted with New Orleans Saints. Jordan Tyson and Jalen Tyson plays with the Cleveland Cavaliers. They're my nephews.
1: Oh, that's your nephew. They just got drafted, huh?
0: Yeah, Jordan just got drafted with New Orleans Saints, and he plays Saturday.
1: That's incredible. How does that feel?
0: That's great. But Tyson has been playing with Cleveland Cavaliers for 2 years now.
1: All right. Do they like Ariana Grande?
0: Oh, sure.
1: All right, how about we play her new song? Every guy likes her.
0: Okay, well, that's fine. Thank you, sir.
1: This is called Petal. Hey, what's your name?
0: My name's Stan.
1: And where are you from?
0: Columbus, Georgia.
1: Thank you for calling Lifeline, Stan.
0: Thank you, sir.
1: Bye. All right.

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The years gone by, the memories, the people, the places. 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She sings I Love It, I Love It, I Love It. No spaces, all lowercase. You have to say it just like that or she gets very upset. I love it, I love it, I love it, I love it, I love it, I love it. She's only 20 years old, by the way. We were one of the first stations or shows in America to play this song on the radio. So, yes, I do take a little bit of credit for it. 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
1: Hey, this is Noah Kahn. 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
0: This is Orbiter. 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

0: 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What do you want to hear?
1: Oh, let's go with From My Girlfriend, Sabrina Carpenter. Man Child.
0: All right, that's a good one. What's your name?
1: Brendan.
0: Where are you calling from, Brendan?
1: Utah. Salt Lake City.
0: Salt Lake City, cool. What are you doing tonight?
1: Well, tonight we're about to go grab some dinner, just listening to the radio. We're a big fan of the show.
0: Oh, well, we really do appreciate that. What do you want to say to her?
1: Jocelyn, I love you so much, and I can't wait to spend the rest of my life with you.
0: Oh, sounds like a proposal's on the way.
1: You could say that, maybe.
0: Well, whatever you want, I hope you get it. Thank you for calling Liveline. Have a happy life.
1: All right, you as well. Thank you.
0: Bye, bro.

0: 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Go back.
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2: Phones are busy as hell tonight, but we'll try to get to you. I promise they're still open. Just call or text 85-LIVELINE. My name's Mason. Throwback Thursday. Some really good ones on the way. Stay tuned. Hello.
3: Could you do Shape of You by Ed Sheeran?
2: Oh, yeah. That's one of the biggest songs of all time. I think right now, in fact, it's still the second most streamed in the history of Spotify.
3: That's cool.
2: Yeah. What's your name?
3: Riley.
2: Riley, where are you calling from?
3: Bristol, New Hampshire.
2: What's going on tonight?
3: Just driving home from Road to WrestleMania.
2: Oh, my gosh. Is this your first time?
3: No, second.
2: What's it like?
3: It's amazing. It's just really crazy.
2: Really?

0: line. Hello.
1: Do you have any, like, Rihanna songs?
0: I sure do. Do you have a favorite?
1: Do you have Rude Boy?
0: Rude Boy, yeah. We play that.
1: Okay, yeah, that one.
0: What's your name?
1: Tessa,
0: where are you calling from?
1: Gothenburg, Nebraska.
0: What are you doing tonight?
1: I'm getting home from cheer practice.
0: Oh, did you used to call us a couple of years ago?
1: Probably.
0: You sound familiar. I recognize the name on the caller ID, too.
1: Yeah, probably.
0: Is it your mom or something? Or it says Marilee Peterson.
1: Oh, maybe my old phone number.
0: You don't know who that is?
1: No.
0: Well, somebody's paying your phone bill every month.
1: I guess.
0: That's funny. All right, well, let's play your song right now.

0: Who's this?
1: Gavin.
0: Hi, Gavin. What do you want to hear?
1: Can I hear Swing by Soulja Boy and Savage?
0: Oh, wow. That's a good party song. We haven't played it in years, man.
1: Yeah, I like that one.
0: I do, too. How'd you think of it?
1: I've been listening to Spotify recently.
0: Oh, well, we don't want you to listen to Spotify. We want you to listen to us, and we'll play it right now. How about that?
1: Sounds good.
0: What are you doing?
1: I'm on my way home from work right now.
0: Oh, cool. What do you do for work?
1: I work with a construction company.
0: Well, we'll have you swinging all night long. Thanks for calling Liveline. Let's go back. 2008. Holy smokes.
1: You betcha.
0: Bye, bro.
1: Later.
2: This your boy Soulja Boy, tell him. 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Oh, na-na. Oh, na-na. Oh, na-na. Oh, na-na.

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4: And we hear Big Girls Don't Cry by Fergie.
3: Oh, that song makes me cry, and I'm a big boy. 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
3: What's your name?
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4: Jonesboro, Arkansas.
3: I hear Noah Kahan blasting in the background. You like that song?
4: Yes.
3: He's so good. I think as 20 years go by, we'll be playing his songs on the Throwback Hour.
4: Yes, we will, for sure.
3: And let's play yours now. 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
4: Thank you.

0: 1037 KNE FM. I'm not crying. You're crying. Lifeline Rewind. What do you want to hear?
1: Oh, you could do Boyfriend by Justin Bieber.
0: Oh, I'd be happy to. I love that song. But, you know, who cares what I think? This is about you. What's your name?
1: My name is Jordan.
0: Jordan, where are you calling from?
1: Grand Island.
0: Nebraska. And what memory does that bring back for you?
1: Pretty much my childhood, because throughout my childhood, I was obsessed with Justin Bieber.
0: Oh, you're not anymore?
1: Not really.
0: Not even the old Justin Bieber? You're not still obsessed with him?
1: What is it?
0: In the glory days?
1: Oh, yeah.
0: Well, he's still kind of cool. He's just got a different type of style, I guess.
1: Yeah.
0: Let me play your song right now. 2012. Thanks for calling Liveline.
1: Thank you. If I

0: 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Hello.
1: Hi there. Can you play What's Up?
0: By Four Non Blondes?
1: Yes, please.
0: Boy, we'd have to charge you for that one. That's way, way, way back. What's in it for me?
1: Enjoyment.
0: Enjoyment. Do you want me to sing it, or should we just play it?
1: You can play it, please.
0: All right. This is one of the biggest songs of all time, honestly. I don't think anybody would actually get mad if we play this.
1: Oh, I don't think so either.
0: What's your name?
1: Ashley.
0: And where are you calling from?
1: Minnesota.
0: Are you there with somebody?
1: Yeah. Carly.
0: Ashley and Carly. All right. Well, thanks for calling Liveline, and here's your song, 1993.
1: Thank you.
2: 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Rewind.

0: edition of our Throwback Thursday trifecta. DJ Dr. Fox will do it again 1 week from tonight with a different year. No, I think we have somebody on the phone who wants to pick another song.
1: Will you guys play Price Tag by Jesse J?
0: Oh, yeah. What is it about that song? You're not the first person to request it in the past couple weeks. It's like coming back again.
1: Anything about the old stuff, man. That's what people like.
0: Yeah, whatever happened to her?
1: I don't know. A lot of things. Maybe she got too much money or didn't like getting enough.
0: Well, I know she had to spend a lot of it. I actually just remembered she had cancer.
1: I try to stay in my own boat.
0: Apparently she cried for a long time after finding out she had cancer, which was a couple years ago. But back in May, she announced that she's cancer-free. Which is so good. I'm happy for her. Who's this?
1: Savannah Lincoln,
0: now
1: Michigan.
0: Oh, fabulous. Here's your song. Thanks for calling. Lifeline. It's not about the money.
2: You ready?
0: Bye.
1: Good night.

0: Hey guys, this is Bruno Mars. It's time for the big three, the most requested songs tonight.
1: Here's tonight's most popular songs in North America by your request. 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
2: Oh, first time in there for this song, but definitely not her first time. Probably for a lot of things. Olivia Rodrigo, Stupid Song, number three on Live.

0: requests. Tonight's Live. Number one.
1: And that's it for us. We're back tomorrow night with the Party Songs Weekend and our special guest on Zoom. We're talking to Bella Kay. You're going to find out all the fabulous things about her and the song I Love It, I Love It, I Love It, one of our most requested. Number 5 tonight, by the way, and the most streamed of the year. And my name's Mason. There's nowhere else in the world I'd rather be than playing all this great music just for you. Summer flies by. Stay positive, work hard, surround yourself with good people. Be your dream. Just when I-

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1: Last letter is S.
2: Oh, I got this one.
1: Yeah.
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1: Johnny, you want to tell him or me?
4: Oh, brother.
1: Okay, we're done.
2: How'd I do?
4: Less talking next time.
2: Wow.

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She'll be all right. 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

0: 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And on August 22nd, two of boxing's biggest take center stage. Rolly Romero never follows the script.
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1: Last letter is S.
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1: Okay, we're done.
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0: It may be early, but it's still Friday. 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
15: It's showtime.
16: Yeah, we're just getting started. Happy Friday. It's Terry hanging out here with you at 5:30 and a half. Apparently, Steve has had enough of me this week. He's not here. I mean, I knew he wasn't going to be here. It's not like he just didn't show up. I knew. But, you know, I get it. Sometimes I've had enough of me, too. So, you know. He'll be back with us Tuesday. So you stuck with me for the next couple of morning shows. But that's okay. Because we're going to do just fine. You'll see. Without further ado, how about we hop into the news? We've got Kelsey Johnson in the My Keene Now News Center.
17: Good morning. President Trump plans to highlight his record on crime and safety during a visit to a New York police academy on Friday. The White House says he will release new FBI crime statistics showing a decrease in violent crime for 2025. Luigi Mangione is expected to plead guilty Friday in the federal case stemming from the killing of the former UnitedHealthcare CEO on a Manhattan sidewalk. That's according to a person familiar with the matter who was not authorized to talk publicly about the case and spoke to the Associated Press on the condition of anonymity. Surrey Mountain Lake Beach has reopened for swimming after the latest water tests show bacteria levels have returned to normal. The beach has been under a swimming advisory since early July because of elevated bacteria levels. The latest testing shows the water is now safe for swimming. Chris Pappas is getting a boost in New Hampshire's U.S. Senate Democratic primary from a former opponent. WMUR-TV reports Jared Sullivan, who ended his campaign in May, is now endorsing Pappas. Sullivan says he believes Pappas can work across party lines, and Pappas still faces progressive challenger Karishma Mansour in the September 8th primary. Four inpatient beds are being closed at the Vermont Psychiatric Hospital, along with three recovery service positions. The cuts are raising concerns among lawmakers and prosecutors who say losing beds could put more strain on the state's mental health system. Mainly sunny, high 76 to 79. In the My Keene Now News Center, I'm Kelsey Johnson.
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16: 60 degrees now at 5:33. Time to get into KNE Sports, and I've got good news. Yay! Standout rookie Peyton Tolley allowed two hits over eight innings. Caleb Durbin hit a grand slam, and the Boston Red Sox ended their five-game skid with a 7-0 victory over the Toronto Blue Jays. There we go. That's better. Greg Weisert worked the ninth. Boston skid matched its worst of the season, but the Red Sox remain comfortably in position for an AL wildcard playoff berth. They also lost five straight after losing their season opener. Max Scherzer took the loss for the Blue Jays. The Pittsburgh Pirates will host the Boston Red Sox to open a three-game series. That's tonight, a 6:40 start. Anthony Richardson ran for a touchdown but had two turnovers in his first action since early last season as the Indianapolis Colts played to a 13-13 tie with the New England Patriots, both teams' preseason opener. Now, New England backup quarterback Tommy DeVito threw a 12-yard touchdown pass to Kyle Williams. Kendall Wilder and John Saunders Jr. each had interceptions for the Patriots, who rested Drake May and a majority of their starters. Richardson scored a one-yard sneak for Indianapolis. He finished 11 of 14 for 145 yards, but lost a fumble and had a pass tipped by receiver Coleman Owen and intercepted by Wilder. Off to a decent start, I think. And yay, Red Sox win. That is your KNE Sports. At 5:34, this is Billie Eilish, Birds of a Feather, on KNE-FM.

0: 1037 KNEFM, Justin Bieber, Intentions. It's Terry hanging out here with you. And man, I heard a Justin Bieber, I don't even remember who he was singing with, but he was doing a duet and I saw it on TikTok and it was just really one of those quick things. But wow, when he sings live, honestly, I can't get over his voice. It's just something. I mean, you say Justin Bieber and everything that pops into your mind was what a troublemaker he was for a while, you know? And yeah, you kind of forget that he's got an amazing voice. So yeah, Justin Bieber right there. And I'm done. It's Terry hanging out here with you on your Friday. Hope your morning is going well so far. And honestly, it's going to be a beautiful day. So I guess for Friday, this is one for the books. We'll have sunny skies today. 81 for the high, mostly clear overnight tonight, down to 51. Sunny near 80 on Saturday, and then on Sunday, mostly sunny. We'll settle right around 80 degrees for the high, and it's actually going to be an absolutely gorgeous weekend. 60 degrees outside right now, and K&E Clips on the way right after this.
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0: K&E Clips now at 5:47. It's, I've always wanted to do this. Maybe not, well, okay, I'd always wanted to see this, okay? An 8-year-old boy out of Pennsylvania reeled in a piranha while

0: fishing in with his dad. Experts say it was most likely a pet that was tossed into the ecosystem when it got too big. This is Seamus and his dad, Michael Coffey. I love this kid.
1: I was like, slow down, dude. You might lose it. This looks like something we haven't caught before. I was like, oh, it's like a bluegill. I don't know what this is. And he said, it's a piranha.
2: How'd you know it was a piranha?
3: Because I watch YouTube.
1: We've had some crazy fishing experiences, but that's definitely number one.
0: Because I watch YouTube, he says. Love that so much. A bride in the UK rode her favorite cow into her wedding. She said she's wanted to do it since she was 10. This is Victoria Lee.
4: She's a brown Swiss. She's 5.5 years old and pretty much my best friend. So people ride their horses, so why can't you ride a cow? And we're having a half-past free break to milk the cows. So me and Michael will be milking the cows as normal on our wedding day. Yeah, everyone else carries on partying and we'll be milking and we'll join them back at 7.
0: We'll be right back. That's funny. This is why you don't wait when you're told to evacuate now. Two passengers drive away from their home surrounded by fire and smoke in Columbia, Canada. Burning ash even begins to hit their car at one point, and this is what that sounds like.
5: It's on both sides. Oh my God, the homes. Oh my God, the homes.
6: We got it, team. Oh, we got it. Good job. Feel the heat.
7: Good job, Mama.
6: Get out of there.
7: We are driving in the middle of a fire.
6: Oh my. Deep breaths. Oh my God, I can't see anything.
7: Slow down. Follow.
6: We don't need to crash in this. We've got this.
0: They're lucky not to melt their tires is what they've got. That is crazy. Yeah, evacuate when you're told to evacuate. It's probably a good idea. Matthew McConaughey. Because I'm not even going to make you guys. Who sings this? Because that's, you know, that's my torture. This is Matthew McConaughey covering Ella Langley on The Tonight Show with Jimmy Fallon.
8: She's

0: I mean, Matthew McConaughey choosing Texas. Yeah, we're here for it. We're totally here for it. And finally, the best of late night.
1: Goldfish is launching the first ever gluten-free crackers. Not to be outdone, Nabisco announced their animal crackers will now be cage-free. According to a new study, dogs can tell when you're happy, sad, or frustrated. Cats can too, they just don't care.
0: There you go, the best of late night and K&E clips brought to you by B-Bakes Deli and Cakes. And yes, it is Cinnamon Roll Friday. 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There you go. Those are your K&E clips at 551. Here's Stateside by Pink Panthers and Zara Larsson.

0: 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It's 5:56. Terry hanging out here with you on your Friday. Oh my goodness, took a long enough to get here, but here we are. It's Friday. All we have to do now is just get through it, and that's what I'm here for. We'll get into your news right at the top of the hour coming up on KNEFM.
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0: 6:01 now, and we've got Hollywood highlights headed your way in just a little bit. We're going to talk a little bit about the box office. We're going to talk about some HBO stuff and, a show that Steve really loves coming back. We'll get into all of that coming up in Hollywood highlights. Right now, it's time to get into your news. And it's being brought to you by the New Hampshire Lottery. Jump into scratch tickets. $2 Fishing for Hundreds, $5 Gem Jam, and $10 Money Madness Extra Play with play areas on the front and back. Now, Now here's Kelsey Johnson in the MyKing Now newsroom.
12: Good morning. The Trump White House reports that countries are routing exports through third nations to avoid U.S. tariffs, causing tax revenue losses of $19 billion to $26 billion annually. The report says China has responded to 2018 tariffs by sending goods to other countries for packaging and assembly. President Trump plans to highlight his record on crime and safety during a visit to a New York police academy on Friday. The White House says he will release new FBI crime statistics showing a decrease in violent crime for 2025. Surrey

0: Mountain Lake Beach has reopened for swimming after the latest water tests show bacterial levels have returned to normal. The beach has been under a swimming advisory since early July because of elevated bacterial levels. The latest testing shows the water is now safe for swimming. Chris Pappas is getting a boost in New Hampshire's U.S. Senate Democratic primary from a former opponent. WMUR-TV reports Jared Sullivan, who ended his campaign in May, is now endorsing Pappas. Sullivan says he believes Pappas can work across party lines, and Pappas still needs to face progressive challenger Karishma Mansour in the September 8th primary. 4 inpatient beds are being closed at the Vermont Psychiatric Hospital, along with 3 recovery services positions. The cuts are raising concerns among lawmakers and prosecutors who say losing beds could put more strain on the state's mental health system. Mainly sunny, highs 76 to 79. In the Mikey Now News Center, I'm Kelsey Johnson.
1: 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We are currently sitting at 60 degrees at 6:03. 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

0: Pharrell Williams, happy on today's Hit Music 103.7 KNEFM. It's Terry hanging out here with you at 6:10, and it is time to check on your weather forecast. Yeah, I had in suspense for a second there. I didn't really. 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Sunshine today, eventually. I'm looking out now, and it's looking a little... It was super, super foggy on the way in this morning. That was quite the ride. 81 degrees for our high today. Mostly clear overnight tonight, down to 51. Sunny and near 80 on Saturday, and then we'll have mostly sunny skies on Sunday. 80 degrees for the high. We are currently sitting at 60 degrees, and I have... Hey, any Hollywood highlights headed your way right after this.
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5: Hollywood highlights now at 6:15. Well, Spider-Man Brand New Day has surpassed $700 million in domestic ticket sales, becoming the fastest film to notch the box office benchmark. So far, Sony and Marvel's comic book adventure starring Tom Holland as a web-slinging hero has generated $704.5 million in North America and $1.8 billion worldwide after just 2 weekends of release. Internationally, Spider-Man Brand New Day has climbed to $1.108 billion, impressively overtaking the entire overseas haul of its predecessor No Way Home with $1.106 billion. Ooh, wow. Yeah. Brand New Day is already the biggest movie of the year, as well as the 10th highest grossing release internationally and globally of all time. Crazy. House of the Dragon concluded its third season on HBO on Sunday night, with the finale reaching 21 million viewers in its first 3 days of availability. More than 11 million of those viewers were in the U.S. That total comes from a combination of Nielsen's measurements of linear viewers on the HBO cable channel, plus Warner Brothers Discovery's own tally of streams on HBO Max. It represents a mostly steady trajectory for the season, with a slight decrease of 2% from the season 3 premiere of 21.5 million viewers. Overall, this season of the Game of Thrones sequel series is averaging 34 million viewers per episode thus far, nearly matching season 2's 35 million viewer average. According to HBO, this puts it among HBO Max's top three most watched returning seasons ever. And talking about returning seasons, Ted Lasso made a strong return to Apple TV last week, with season 4 premiere pulling 296.6 million minutes watched over the course of August 4th through the 5th. That total, measured by Nielsen, makes the episode the biggest launch in the history of Apple TV, outpacing all previous seasons of Ted Lasso, in addition to buzzy titles like Severance and Pluribus. Nielsen also reported that Ted Lasso Season 4 was the most streamed program in the U.S. on August 5th alone, with more than 200 million minutes watched that day. That is wild. And finally this morning, Selena Gomez is facing a lawsuit accusing her and her former business partners of fraud involving her mental health startup, Wondermind Global. Wondermind SRS 44 and Bespoke Wondermind SPV filed a lawsuit in Delaware federal court Thursday, accusing the 34-year-old actress, her mom, and their former business partner of multiple counts of fraud and breach of contract, according to documents obtained by USA Today. In the complaint, the plaintiffs claim they invested nearly $1.2 million in Wondermind Global in 2022 after Gomez falsely represented that the company had the infrastructure, leadership, and resources necessary for the company to launch into a profitable, one-of-its-kind mental health and wellness platform. Doesn't look good. That is Hollywood Highlights at 6:18. Here's Olivia Rodrigo. Drop Dead on KNEFM.

0: Somber, back to Friends on today's Hit Music 103.7 KNEFM. It's Terry hanging out here with you. 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We have got for you coming up your news, and we'll get into your sports as well, because we've got some good news for you. It's on the way.
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9: Good morning. President Trump plans to highlight his record on crime and safety during a visit to a New York police academy on Friday. The White House says he will release new FBI crime statistics showing a decrease in violent crime for 2025. Luigi Mangione is expected to plead guilty Friday in the federal case stemming from the killing of the former UnitedHealthcare CEO on a Manhattan sidewalk. That's according to a person familiar with the matter who is not authorized to talk publicly about the case and spoke to the Associated Press on the condition of anonymity. Surrey Mountain Lake Beach has reopened for swimming after the latest water tests show bacteria levels have returned to normal. The beach has been under a swimming advisory since early July because of elevated bacteria levels. The latest testing shows the water is now safe for swimming. Chris Pappas is getting a boost in New Hampshire's U.S. Senate Democratic primary from a former opponent. WMUR-TV reports Jared Sullivan, who ended his campaign in May, is now endorsing Pappas. Sullivan says he believes Pappas can work across party lines, and Pappas still faces progressive challenger Karishma Mansour in the September 8th primary. Four inpatient beds are being closed at the Vermont Psychiatric Hospital, along with three recovery service positions. The cuts are raising concerns among lawmakers and prosecutors who say losing beds could put more strain on the state's mental health system. Mainly sunny, high 76 to 79. In the My Keen Now News Center, I'm Kelsey Johnson.
0: 60 degrees now at 6:32 and time to get into K&E Sports. Standout rookie Peyton Tolley allowed two hits over eight innings. Caleb Durbin hit a grand slam, and the Boston Red Sox ended their five-game skid with a 7-0 victory over the Toronto Blue Jays. Tolley struck out four through 91 pitches and retired his last 17 batters while matching the longest outing of his career. Greg Weissert worked the ninth. Boston's skid matched its worst of the season, but the Red Sox remain comfortably in position for an AL wildcard playoff berth. They also lost five straight after losing their season opener. Max Scherzer took the loss for the Blue Jays. The Pittsburgh Pirates host the Boston Red Sox to open a three-game series tonight. That's a 6:40 start. Anthony Richardson ran for a touchdown but had two turnovers in his first action since early last season as the Indianapolis Colts played to a 13-13 tie with the New England Patriots in both teams' preseason opener. New England backup quarterback Tommy DeVito threw a 12-yard touchdown pass to Kyle Williams. Kinder Wilder and John Saunders Jr. each had interceptions for the Patriots, who rested Drake May and the majority of their starters. Richardson scored a one-yard sneak for Indianapolis. He finished 11 of 14 for 145 yards, but lost a fumble and had a pass tipped by receiver Coleman Owen and intercepted by Wilder. That is K&E Sports at 6:34. This is Benson Boone, The Time of My Life on KNE FM.

0: 1037 KNEFM, Sabrina Carpenter, Manchild. It's Terry hanging out here with you on your Friday. Steve is off for a couple of days. And so, yeah, we're just going to keep doing the things and the stuff and the for you. That's what we're here for. 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We'll have sunny skies today as we climb to 81 degrees. Mostly clear overnight tonight down to 51. On Saturday, sunny near 80 degrees. And on Sunday, mostly sunny. And that's where we'll be, right at about 80 degrees on Sunday. It sounds like a gorgeous weekend. We've got stupid news headed your way right after this.
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6: Man alive, talk about a sucky situation. Wild footage shows the moment an octopus latched onto a fisherman's face with an 8-armed death grip, forcing him to club the critter to avoid suffocating. Jesser Cervantes was on a wooden dinghy near the Philippines last month when he reeled in the spunky sea creature and it suddenly latched onto his face. He desperately tried to peel off the tentacle-waving terror as it spread around his head, at one point covering his mouth with its powerful suckers and refusing to budge. To escape, he grabbed a cut bamboo stem and repeatedly hit the octopus to loosen its grip. The marine menace eventually did let go, and Cervantes tossed it back into the water, catching his breath after the terrifying game of tug-of-war. Octopuses have incredible intelligence, powerful suckers, and flexible bodies that allow them to cling tightly to prey in almost any surface. Each of their hundreds of suckers function independently with airtight vacuum seals powered by their decentralized nervous systems, making it almost impossible to remove one without peeling away each limb individually. Can you imagine the moment of panic? Wow, I'm just saying. And that is Stupid News at 647. Here's Bruno Mars, Risk It All on KNEFM.

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3: 6:59 now on your Friday, and time to get into your news. And coming up in just a little bit, it looks like Instagram wants a little refresh, but it's not meeting... it's not really meeting expectations. We'll get into that coming up in just a little bit. Right now, here's Kelsey Johnson in the My Key Now News Center. 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Jump into new scratch tickets. $2 fishing for hundreds, $5 gem jam, and $10 money madness extra play. With play areas on the front and back.
4: Good morning. The Trump White House reports that countries are routing exports through third nations to avoid U.S. tariffs, causing tax revenue losses of $19 billion to $26 billion annually. The report says China has responded to 2018 tariffs by sending goods to other countries for packaging and assembly. President Trump plans to highlight his record on crime and safety during a visit to a New York police academy on Friday. The White House says he will release new FBI crime statistics showing a decrease in violent crime for 2025. Surrey Mountain Lake Beach has reopened for swimming after the latest water tests show bacteria levels have returned to normal. The beach has been under a swimming advisory since early July because of elevated bacteria levels. The latest testing shows the water is now safe for swimming. Chris Pappas is getting a boost in New Hampshire's U.S. Senate Democratic primary from a former opponent. WMUR-TV reports Jared Sullivan, who ended his campaign in May, is now endorsing Pappas. Sullivan says he believes Pappas can work across party lines, and Pappas still needs to face progressive challenger Karishma Mansour in the September 8th primary. Four inpatient beds are being closed at the Vermont Psychiatric Hospital, along with three recovery services positions. The cuts are raising concerns among lawmakers and prosecutors who say losing beds could put more strain on the state's mental health system. Mainly sunny, highs 76 to 79. In the Mikey Now News Center, I'm Kelsey Johnson.
3: 7 o'clock now. We are currently sitting at 60 degrees. 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

0: 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Sunny skies today as we climb to 81 degrees. It'll be mostly clear overnight tonight, down to 51. Sunshine on Saturday near 80 degrees, and on Sunday, mostly sunny skies. We'll see a high of 80. And it is currently 59 degrees outside right now. So cool and beautiful. Great morning for a walk, just saying. Coming up in just a few minutes, what has Instagram done that everybody's going, wait, what? It's little, but it speaks volumes. Coming up.
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6: 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Red Sox happy to get out of Toronto with a victory, and they have Caleb Durbin and Peyton Tolley to thank for that victory yesterday. As they played matinee baseball, Caleb Durbin, 3-for-5, including a grand slam, 5 RBIs on the day to lead the charge on the offensive side of things. And Peyton Tolley came to pitch yesterday, 8 innings, allowed just 2 hits, 2 walks, and struck out 4. While lowering his ERA to 2.97 on the season. Red Sox move on to Pittsburgh to take on the Pirates. Jake Bennett gets the ball tonight against Bubba Chandler. Sonny Gray goes tomorrow and Patrick Sandoval on Sunday. 6:40 first pitch tonight. We get started with the pregame show at 5:40 on Rewind 92.7 and 102.3 FM. Every Red Sox game all season long on Rewind. And that is your Red Sox Minute, powered by Sam Adams, the official beer of the Boston Red Sox.
5: 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Terry hanging out here with you and... I don't know. This is not a great idea. I saw this morning and I went, well, you're going to have to look this one up on your own to see what the new artwork looks like. But Meta's Instagram proudly launched a new logo yesterday. Its first update in a decade. And the trolling has already begun. The word mark at the top of the app hasn't changed in 10 years, so it was time for a refresh. Instagram head Adam Mosseri wrote in a post on the platform. Cleaner, more modern, with references to the original and the simplicity and craft that's always made at Instagram. Boy, I'll tell you though, Instagram fans immediately latched on to the fact that the stylized R in the new logo could easily be confused with another letter like a Z or a U. In addition, the S looks like it could be an A. One person said, is it just me? Or does it read Instagazam? One commenter said in a reply to Mosseri's big reveal. Another user commented, Instagram, how a toddler would pronounce it. Perfect. Somebody else said, Instagram. Nice to see the U.S. territory finally getting its due. Another user complained, it's barely readable. Does it even pass accessibility checks? Boo. I might be the outspoken minority, but I do not like. And it's not good. Yeah, I don't think it's going to last long at all. But yeah, definitely take a second to check that out today. It's got a couple of cursive letters in there that just don't work. I guess good try, guys, but maybe not. This is Sienna Spyro, Die on This Hill on KNE-FM.

0: 1037 KNEFM 725 with Marshmallow and Bastille. Happier, it's Terry hanging out here with you on your Friday. Hope your Friday is off to a good start. Mine was. It was quite the morning. Very, very foggy driving in this morning, but always lots of critters. I get to see lots of critters in the morning. Mostly this time of year is raccoons. An occasional deer here or there. It's pretty soon, though, it's going to be deers every morning because, you know, it's just that time of year again. So, time to start being a little more careful in the morning. Each Friday this month, KNEFM is giving away a free synthetic oil change and safety check from our friends at New Car Nissan of Keene with a value of up to $100. 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And we'll be pulling that winner very shortly this morning. And I'm very excited to be able to do that for you as well. And we've got your news and sports headed your way right at the bottom of the hour coming up.
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1: Last letter is S.
0: Oh, I got this one.
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6: 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And, of course, we'll get into your sports as well. We've got Kelsey Johnson in the MyKeyNow News Center.
7: Good morning. President Trump plans to highlight his record on crime and safety during a visit to a New York police academy on Friday. The White House says he will release new FBI crime statistics showing a decrease in violent crime for 2025. Luigi Mangione is expected to plead guilty Friday in the federal case stemming from the killing of the former UnitedHealthcare CEO on a Manhattan sidewalk. That's according to a person familiar with the matter who is not authorized to talk publicly about the case and spoke to the Associated Press on the condition of anonymity. Surrey Mountain Lake Beach has reopened for swimming after the latest water tests show bacteria levels have returned to normal. The beach has been under a swimming advisory since early July because of elevated bacteria levels. The latest testing shows the water is now safe for swimming. Chris Pappas is getting a boost in New Hampshire's U.S. Senate Democratic primary from a former opponent. WMUR-TV reports Jared Sullivan, who ended his campaign in May, is now endorsing Pappas. Sullivan says he believes Pappas can work across party lines, and Pappas still faces progressive challenger Karishma Mansour in the September 8th primary. Four inpatient beds are being closed at the Vermont Psychiatric Hospital, along with three recovery service positions. The cuts are raising concerns among lawmakers and prosecutors who say losing beds could put more strain on the state's mental health system. Mainly sunny, high 76 to 79. In the MyKeyNow News Center, I'm Kelsey Johnson.
6: So this is just going to happen to me all morning. It's just going to be one of those things, right? Sports is being brought to you by Ted Shoe and Sport. 115 Main Street, downtown Keene. This Saturday is an event you won't want to miss. They're hosting Birkenstock Day from 10 to 6. That's right. If you love Birkenstock sandals and shoes, this is the day for you. Ted Shoe and Sport, 115 Main Street, downtown Keene. Standout rookie Peyton Tolley allowed two hits over eight innings. Caleb Durbin hit a grand slam, and the Boston Red Sox ended their five-game skid. We are so happy they did, too, with a 7-0 victory over the Toronto Blue Jays. Tolley struck out four through 91 pitches and retired his last 17 batters while matching the longest outing of his career. Greg Weissert worked the ninth. Boston's skid matched its worst of the season, but the Red Sox remain comfortably in position for an AL wildcard playoff berth. They also lost five straight after losing their season opener. Max Scherzer took the loss for the Blue Jays. The Pittsburgh Pirates host the Boston Red Sox tonight in Pennsylvania to open a three-game series that starts at 6:40. Anthony Richardson ran for a touchdown but had two turnovers in his first action since early last season as the Indianapolis Colts played a 13-13 tie with the New England Patriots in both teams' preseason opener. New England backup quarterback Tommy DeVito threw a 12-yard touchdown pass to Kyle Williams. Kendall Wilder and John Saunders Jr. each had interceptions for the Patriots, who rested Drake May and the majority of their starters. Richardson scored a 1-yard sneak for Indianapolis. He finished 11 of 14 for 145 yards. That is KNE Sports now at 7:34. Here is Teddy Swims, Mr. Know-It-All on KNE-FM.

0: Taylor Swift, The Fate of Ophelia on today's Hit Music 103.7 KNEFM. It's Terry hanging out here with you at 7:42. Time for us to check on your weather forecast, which honestly looks pretty darn good the next couple of days. If you're in the market for a good weekend, this is the one. Who knows about next weekend? But this weekend, we got this. Sunshine today. We'll get to 81 degrees. Mostly clear overnight tonight. It's going to be absolutely gorgeous. Leave all of the windows open. 51 degrees for the low tonight. Sunny near 80 on Saturday. And mostly sunny on Sunday. Again, right around 80 degrees. We are back up to 60 right now. And we've got KNE clips headed your way right after this.
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6: 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This kid, well, that's a surprise. This 8-year-old out of Pennsylvania reeled in a piranha while fishing with his dad. Experts say it was most likely a pet that was tossed into the ecosystem when it got too big. Here is Seamus and his dad, Michael Coffey. This is so fun.
7: I was like, slow down, dude. You might lose it. This looks like something we haven't caught before. I was like, oh, it's like a bluegill. I don't know what this is. And he said, it's a piranha.
8: How'd you know it was a piranha?
9: Because I watch YouTube.
7: We've had some crazy fishing experiences, but that's definitely number one.
6: Well, duh. That's how he knows it was a piranha. That is so cool. I mean, talk about a once-in-a-lifetime experience, unless you're, of course, in the Amazon. This is fun. And who wouldn't want to ride a cow? A bride in the UK rode her favorite cow into her wedding. She says she's wanted to do it since she was 10. This is Victoria Lee.
10: She's a brown Swiss. She's 5.5 years old and pretty much my best friend. So people ride their horses, say, why can't you ride a cow? And we're having a half-past free break to milk the cows. So me and Michael will be milking the cows as normal on our wedding day. Yeah. Everyone else carries on partying and we'll be milking and we'll join them back at 7.
6: Well, you know, farming is not a part-time job, even during a wedding. Matthew McConaughey, oh, this is so fun, covered Ella Langley's Choosin' Texas on The Tonight Show with Jimmy Fallon helping out. This is a riot. Not what you think, but a lot of fun. She's

0: not a bad job. Not a bad job, really, honestly. Got a little help, I'm assuming, from Jimmy and the Roots. But yeah, kind of cool. This is why you don't wait when you're told to evacuate now. Two passengers drive away from their home surrounded by fire and smoke in Columbia, Canada. Burning ash even begins to hit their car at one point. This is what that sounds like.
1: It's on both sides. Oh my God, the homes. Oh my God, the homes.
2: We got it, team. Oh, we got it. Good I job. Can feel the heat.
1: Good job, Mama.
2: Get out of there.
1: We are driving in the middle of a fire.
2: Oh my. Deep breaths.
1: Oh my God, I can't see anything. Slow down. Follow.
2: We don't need to crash in this. We've got this.
0: Slow down. Wow. Yeah, when they tell you to leave, that is the time to go. And finally, the best of late night.
3: Goldfish is launching the first ever gluten-free crackers. Not to be outdone, Nabisco announced their animal crackers will now be cage-free. According to a new study, dogs can tell when you're happy, sad, or frustrated. Cats can too, they just don't care.
0: Yeah, he may be right about that one. There you go, those are your KNE clips at 7:51. 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

0: 1037 KNEFM, Dominic Fike. And that was Baby Doll. It's Terry hanging out here with you with my last sip of coffee this morning. See, when you get caught off guard, it does happen. I'm just saying. Oh, man. So, 7:55 now. And if you want to get involved in this year's Walk to Squash Hunger at the Community Kitchen, it's happening Saturday, August 29th at Wheelock Park. 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
0: It is 8 o'clock now, and we've got stupid news headed your way in just a little bit. And it's like I always tell Steve, there are monsters in the ocean, and there are lots of ocean. 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
13: Good morning. The Trump White House reports that countries are routing exports through third nations to avoid U.S. tariffs, causing tax revenue losses of $19 billion to $26 billion annually. The report says China has responded to 2018 tariffs by sending goods to other countries for packaging and assembly. President Trump plans to highlight his record on crime and safety during a visit to a New York police academy on Friday. The White House says he will release new FBI crime statistics showing a decrease in violent crime for 2025. Surrey Mountain Lake Beach has reopened for swimming after the latest water tests show bacteria levels have returned to normal. The beach has been under a swimming advisory since early July because of elevated bacteria levels. The latest testing shows the water is now safe for swimming. Chris Pappas is getting a boost in New Hampshire's U.S. Senate Democratic primary from a former opponent. WMUR-TV reports Jared Sullivan, who ended his campaign in May, is now endorsing Pappas. Sullivan says he believes Pappas can work across party lines, and Pappas still needs to face progressive challenger Karishma Mansour in the September 8th primary. Four inpatient beds are being closed at the Vermont Psychiatric Hospital, along with three recovery services positions. The cuts are raising concerns among lawmakers and prosecutors who say losing beds could put more strain on the state's mental health system. Mainly sunny, highs 76 to 79. In the Mikey Now News Center, I'm Kelsey Johnson.
0: 60 degrees now at 8:03. Here's Tame Impala and Jenny Dracula on KNEFM.

0: 1037 KNEFM One Republic. Need your love. It's Terry hanging out here with you on your Friday. And so far, my Friday's gone off pretty well. I think I'm in a good place. And sometimes it can take a minute to kind of get into the Friday and realize that it's Friday, but here we go. And it's time to check on your weather forecast. And if you're hoping for a good weekend, oh, we got you. 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Sunshine today as we climb to 81 degrees. It'll be mostly clear overnight tonight, down to 51. Near 80 and sunny and gorgeous on Saturday, and then on Sunday, mostly sunny skies, right around 80 degrees for the high. We are currently sitting at 60 degrees, and we've got stupid news headed your way right after this.
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3: 8:15 now, and Stupid News. And this was my opportunity again to tell Steve there are monsters in the ocean. He can go. I'm staying here. Man, this was quite the situation. Wild footage shows the moment an octopus latched onto a fisherman's face with an eight-armed death grip, forcing him to club the critter to avoid suffocating. Jesser Cervantes was on a wooden dinghy near the Philippines last month when he reeled in the spunky sea creature and it suddenly latched onto his face, according to the UK Sun. He desperately tried to peel off the tentacle-waving terror as it spread around his head, at one point covering his mouth with its powerful suckers and refusing to budge. He couldn't breathe. To escape the situation, he grabbed a cut bamboo stem and repeatedly hit the octopus to make it loosen its grip. The marine menace eventually did let go, and Cervantes tossed it back into the water, catching his breath after the terrifying game of tug-of-war. Octopuses have incredible intelligence, powerful suckers, and flexible bodies that allow them to cling tightly to prey in almost any surface. Each of their hundreds of suckers function as independent airtight vacuum seals powered by their decentralized nervous systems, making it almost impossible to remove one without peeling away each limb individually. Can you even imagine the moment of panic when he realizes he can't breathe? No, thank you. And yes, they come in all kinds of sizes. Little ones, big ones, all the monsters. And that is Stupid News at 8:17. Here's Gracie Abrams, Hit the Wall on KNEF.

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0: Olivia Dean, a couple minutes on today's Hit Music 103.7 KNEFM. It is 8:24. 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And we have got your news for you right at the bottom of the hour headed your way in just a minute.
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3: Good morning. President Trump plans to highlight his record on crime and safety during a visit to a New York police academy on Friday. The White House says he will release new FBI crime statistics showing a decrease in violent crime for 2025. Luigi Mangione is expected to plead guilty Friday in the federal case stemming from the killing of the former UnitedHealthcare CEO on a Manhattan sidewalk. That's according to a person familiar with the matter who is not authorized to talk publicly about the case and spoke to the Associated Press on the condition of anonymity. Surrey Mountain Lake Beach has reopened for swimming after the latest water tests show bacteria levels have returned to normal. The beach has been under a swimming advisory since early July because of elevated bacteria levels. The latest testing shows the water is now safe for swimming. Chris Pappas is getting a boost in New Hampshire's U.S. Senate Democratic primary from a former opponent. WMUR-TV reports Jared Sullivan, who ended his campaign in May, is now endorsing Pappas. Sullivan says he believes Pappas can work across party lines, and Pappas still faces progressive challenger Karishma Mansour in the September 8th primary. Four inpatient beds are being closed at the Vermont Psychiatric Hospital, along with three recovery service positions. The cuts are raising concerns among lawmakers and prosecutors who say losing beds could put more strain on the state's mental health system. Mainly sunny, high 76 to 79. In the MyKeen Now News Center, I'm Kelsey Johnson.
2: It's currently 62 degrees and time to get into KNE Sports now. Standout rookie Peyton Tolley allowed two hits over eight innings. Caleb Durbin hit a grand slam, and the Boston Red Sox ended their five-game skid with a 7-0 victory over the Toronto Blue Jays. Tolley struck out four through 91 pitches and retired his last 17 batters while matching the longest outing of his career. Greg Weissert worked the ninth. Boston's skid matched its worst of the season, but the Red Sox remain comfortably in position for an AL wildcard playoff berth. They also lost five straight after losing their season opener. Max Scherzer took the loss for the Blue Jays. The Pittsburgh Pirates will host the Boston Red Sox to open a three-game series tonight. That's a 6:40 start. Anthony Richardson ran for a touchdown but had two turnovers in his first action since early last season as the Indianapolis Colts played to a 13-13 tie with the New England Patriots in both teams' preseason opener. New England backup quarterback Tommy DeVito threw a 12-yard touchdown pass to Kyle Williams. Kendall Vildor and John Saunders Jr. each had interceptions for the Patriots, who rested Drake May and the majority of the starters. Richardson scored on a 1-yard streak for Indianapolis. He finished 11 of 14 for 145 yards, but lost a fumble and had a pass tipped by receiver Coleman Owen and intercepted by Vildor. Decent game all around. And that is KNE Sports at 8:33. Here's Ariana Grande now. Hate That I Made You Love Me on KNE-FM.

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0: 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And by the way, before we get into your weather, I do want to say again, it's Jennifer Foster, our winner of the New Car Nissan of Keene. This week. So make sure that you give us a call. Jennifer Foster will also send you an email to let you know you're our winner for today. Very exciting. Sunshine today as we climb to 81 degrees. Mostly clear overnight tonight down to 51. Sunshine near 80 degrees on Saturday. And on Sunday, mostly sunny skies. We'll see a high of 80. More great music headed your way. Stick around. 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

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Thanks so much for spending a piece of your morning right here with me. Without Steve. It's okay. He'll be back. Here's Noah Kahan.

0: Tate McRae, Greedy on today's Hit Music 103.7 KNEFM. Hey, you think that us normal people are the only ones that name drop? Yeah, we're definitely not. There was a story this morning that I saw that Matthew McConaughey has learned. You know, fame kind of has its perks, but apparently his name doesn't carry as much weight as maybe a few others. The actor revealed on Thursday's episode of Josh Horowitz's Happy, Sad, Confused podcast that name-dropping J-Lo once got him out of a major mess during a late-night police stop in Mexico. He said he was driving a nice truck way down south when officers pulled him over, and he quickly realized that the gringo behind the wheel had caught their attention. He started reaching for his wallet as the situation heated up, but then he tried a different form of ID, his J-Lo connection. He asked the officers if they knew Jennifer, if they had seen the 2001 rom-com, The Wedding Planner, before proudly informing them, yeah, it was me. And just like that, the traffic stop turned into a meet and greet with officers snapping photos with Matthew before sending him on his merry way. No ticket, no trouble, just a few selfies. All right. Maybe it was partly his name. Maybe partly. More great music headed your way, and we'll get a check on your weather forecast for you in just a few minutes right here on KNEFM.
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16: Sunny skies today as we climb to 81 degrees. Mostly clear overnight, down to 51. Sunshine on Saturday near 80 degrees. And on Sunday, mostly sunny skies. We'll see a high of 80.

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Terry hanging out here with you on your Friday. Thanks so much for spending a piece of your day right here with us at KNEFM. Lots of great music headed your way. Kicking off another set with Bruno Mars now. 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

that said, I got drive, I don't need a car. 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Fall off what? 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Called your bluff, better cite the source. 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

0: 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Checking now on your weather forecast. Sunshine today as we climb to 81 degrees. Mostly clear overnight tonight down to a beautifully cool 51. Sunshine on Saturday near 80. And then on Sunday, mostly sunny, right around 80 degrees for the high. That's it for me this morning. I'll be back here with you on Monday. Steve taking another day, and it's okay. It's all right. It's all right. We'll be just fine without him. He can go. See you guys on Monday.
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Happy Friday. We made it through another work week together. And it's hard to believe it's Friday already, right? Did the week just fly by fast for you? Must be all the good music we're listening to. Sia and Olivia Rodrigo on the way. Right now, it's Benson Boone.

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I've got one of those weird Florida stories for you. And I just like read it and I was like, yeah, only in Florida. 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

0: 1037 KNEFM. So two Florida men allegedly got into a bizarre confrontation right in a Publix parking lot. If you don't know what a Publix is, it's like the Hannaford of Florida, right? The confrontation involved a hatchet and a machete. Police say one man had the hatchet while the other had the machete, and things escalated into actually like a physical fight. Both men end up injured. One reportedly admitted to striking the other with the machete while it was still in its sheath. Okay, good thing. Because apparently Publix wasn't exciting enough that day. Can you imagine seeing that down in Hannaford? Like, I don't think you would. I don't know. Only in Florida, man. Coming up, I'm going to check in with the forecast up next on 103.7 KNEF.
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5: I have a question for you. Where did summer go? Sun and clouds in the upper 70s for today. Sunny in the upper 70s tomorrow. An increasing cloud showers late day on Sunday in the mid 70s. Taylor Swift now on 103.7 KNEFM.

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0: 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You got to have faith. For the forecast, sun and clouds in the upper 70s, sunny in the upper 70s tomorrow. And for your Sunday, increasing clouds, showers late day in the mid 70s. I'm going to be kicking it off next with Teddy Swims on the way on 1037 KNEFM.
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What's up? It's Shauna Stack here with you on your Friday. We made it through another work week together. Hope your day is stress-free, and maybe you'll get to start the weekend a little bit earlier. Wouldn't that be nice? It's Hozier now on 103.7 KNEFM.

103.7 KNY FM. It's crazy to me what people can start arguments over. Yes, even food. Like, come on now. Got a story for you coming up.

0: 1037 KNEFM. It's crazy what people argue about nowadays, right? And this dispute happens over lobster and allegedly turned into much more serious confrontation between two men in Florida. Authorities say one man was charged with attempted murder after allegedly interfering with another man's air supply during an underwater fight. And it was a fight over a lobster. What started as an argument about seafood reportedly escalated dramatically. Police became involved after the alleged attack. And imagine telling your lawyer, Your Honor, it all started because he got too close to my lobster. Yeah, I mean, like, what is that? Coming up, I'm going to check in with the forecast up next on 103.7 KNEFM.
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0: Sun and clouds in the upper 70s. Sunny in the upper 70s tomorrow. And for your Sunday, yeah, mid-70s, increasing clouds, showers later on in the day. 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

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Did you see how he was like floating down the river or something, and he ended up crashing some wedding photos? That's hilarious.

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fade eventually. So if our time is running out, day after day, we'll make the mundane a masterpiece. Oh my, my, oh my, my love, I take one look at you, you

0: 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Well, for today, sun and clouds in the upper 70s, not so bad. Sunny in the upper 70s tomorrow and increasing clouds, showers later on in the mid 70s for tomorrow. If we continue to get this like cooler weather trend, I know it is beautiful out there, but I'm going to have to invest in a pool heater. Just going to have to because it's a little too cold for me to get in right now. Coming up, I've got Christina Perry and Miles Smith all on the way on 103.7 KNEFM.
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9: Last letter is S.
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1037 KNEFM. It's Shauna here with you. Happy Friday. 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A little Dominic Fike. 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

0: 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So if you're making multiple stops on a hot summer day, save your cold groceries for the very last stop, okay? So if you have to make another stop, keep perishables together in an insulated cooler bag with an ice pack. You don't need an expensive cooler. Even an inexpensive insulated grocery bag can help, right? Now, this is especially useful for meat, dairy, frozen foods. Your ice cream should not have a longer summer vacation than you do, right? Yikes. I will tell you a story. I didn't even think about it, but we had stopped someplace after going to a meat store, and I was so looking forward to trying their sausages. They looked so epic, right? I left them in the van. I went into a store for maybe like 10 minutes, like a tire store, and they were going to actually do a quick alignment on my car. So I'm like, oh, I'll just walk home. We'll walk home. It's only like a 10-minute walk, right? But meanwhile, those sausages had been in, I don't know, I think it was like 100 degrees that day, in the van. Then we walked home. So it was a good 25 minutes probably of being in that hot weather. I put the sausages in the fridge, and the next day we went to take them out to use them, and they stunk so bad. I was so disappointed. Now I thought to myself, these are new. And then I thought back, oh no. So yeah, don't do that. Don't stop for anything after buying the meat at the store unless you have one of those insulated cooler bags with an ice pack in it. Learn from my mistakes. Coming up, I'm going to check in with the forecast up next on 103.7 KNEFM.
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16: Sun and clouds in the upper 70s for today and sunny in the upper 70s tomorrow and increasing cloud showers later on in the mid-70s for your Sunday. Justin Bieber now on 103.7 KNEFM.

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0: 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You gotta have faith. Sun and clouds in the upper 70s for today. Sunny in the upper 70s tomorrow. And for your Sunday, increasing cloud showers later on, later in the mid-70s. I'm still holding out hope for one real good week of 95 again. Ariana Grande kicking it off next on 103.7 KNEFM.
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5: Healy here with Lieutenant Caitlin and Lieutenant Sean Bohannon of the Keene Area Salvation Army. 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

1037 KNEFM. It's Shauna here with you on your Friday. Hope your day is going fabulous, and maybe you can start your weekend a little early. Cameron Whitcomb on the way right now. It's Billie Eilish.

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My name is Mason, inviting you to join us tonight for Liveline starting at 7. 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

1037 KNEFM. 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No, I learned that the hard way. So even a small monthly reduction adds up over a year. The worst they could say is no, right? And you're already paying them anyway. So try that. I'm going to try that. Most definitely. I think it's about time.

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4: For today, sun and clouds in the upper 70s, sunny in the upper 70s tomorrow, and for your Sunday, increasing clouds, showers later on in the mid-70s.

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0: 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For today, we're looking at sun and clouds in the upper 70s. Sunny in the upper 70s tomorrow. And for your Sunday, increase in clouds, showers later on in the mid 70s. 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

1037 KNEFM. It's Shauna here with you on your Friday. John Legend, Teddy Swims, Rihanna on the way. Right now it's Olivia Dean.

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0: 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I remember back in the day, it was like nearly impossible to save any amount of money a month. It felt like it, right? And we just kind of built up to it. But if saving a few hundred dollars all at once feels impossible, just automate a small amount every payday. Like even $10 or $20 can build into something meaningful over time, right? The trick is to make the transfer happen before you have a chance to spend the money. And current financial experts emphasizes consistency more than trying to make one huge deposit. So $20 doesn't feel like much, right? Until future you suddenly has a few hundred dollars saved. And that's how it starts. I've been upping my automatic deposit into my savings account. I made sure I opened the savings account at a bank that, you know, like I don't have a debit card for it. And it's not a very convenient bank for me to get to during the day. Or on the weekend. So it's like one of those things that is just there. I don't have access to it. And I just keep packing away every paycheck. Every little bit helps, they say. So maybe try that and start out small and see how that works for you. Coming up, I'm going to check in with the forecast up next on 103.7 KNEFM.
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11: For today, sun and clouds in the upper 70s, sunny in the upper 70s for tomorrow, and for your Sunday, increasing clouds, showers later on in the mid-70s. 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

0: 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Well, it's not going to be that bad today. Sun and clouds in the upper 70s. Sunny in the upper 70s tomorrow for your Sunday. Increasing cloud showers later on in the mid-70s. Well, have a great rest of your day. It's Shauna Stack. I am out of here. Have a safe and happy weekend. Do something really special for yourself. 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
1: 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I'm Mark Healy here with Lieutenant Caitlin and Lieutenant Sean Bohannon of the Keene Area Salvation Army. And a couple of things we want to discuss this time around. 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What's coming up?
2: We have Tuesday's Music and Arts Night from 4 to 6. 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
1: And now here's Clara with the phone number.
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We got to Friday afternoon, next stop the weekend, and we are rolling Keens Hit Music here to finish up the work week with Shaboozey on now on KNEFM.

0: Rosé and Bruno Mars on KNEFM rolling through Friday afternoon, heading toward the weekend, and something to look forward to next week on Tuesday. 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
14: Sun and clouds out there. Beautiful today, upper 70s. Partly cloudy, upper 40s overnight. Sunshine, upper 70s tomorrow, and a mix of sun and clouds, upper 70s on the way for Sunday. With Stella Lefty on for you now, here's Boston, KNEFM. 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

Well, Matthew McConaughey on The Tonight Show with Jimmy Fallon last night, they covered Choosing Texas. And Cletus T. Judd, where's he been? He actually did a song called Meet Her instead of Be Her, one of Ella Langley's tunes as well. So everybody loving Ella Langley these days. Just

0: B.O.B. and Haley Williams here in Airplanes on KNEFM. 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By the way, want to congratulate our winner this week. Jennifer got herself that free synthetic oil change. And we'll have another winner coming up next Friday. All you have to do is sign up at WKNE.com for a chance to win. And good luck. You can do that daily, by the way. Partly cloudy skies for us overnight tonight. We'll drop into the upper 40s. So a nice night to open up those windows, air out the house a little bit. Sunshine upper 70s tomorrow. And a mix of sun and clouds in upper 70s on Sunday. We are right back to it next. 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

Keeps it music rolling back to back here for your Friday work day. Maybe the weekend underway for you already. If so, that's good news. Nikki, Yor, and Daisy, Leon Thomas, and Ariana Grande coming up. Right now, Dominic Fike.

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Red Sox finally got back in the win column last night. Caleb Durbin, the big hero. 7-0 the final. Sox over the Jays. Sox in Pittsburgh to take on the Pirates tonight at 6:40. We've got the pregame starting at 5:40 on Rewind 92.7 and 102.3. Patriots and Colts tied last night. Preseason game number one. She's

0: Today's Hit Music, 103.7 KNEFM with Ariana Grande. And, of course, the Growth by Giving Music Fest is coming up here 3 weeks from Sunday. Joanna and Jennifer in yesterday to talk about the event. And there is a lot of great entertainment coming up that day, starting at 11 a.m. Of course, the headliner is Draw the Line, the only Aerosmith-approved tribute band, approved by Aerosmith themselves. The lead singer of this band looks like Steven Tyler. He sounds like Steven Tyler. It's going to be fantastic. And all the music gets going at 11 o'clock with five different acts for you that day. There'll be food and a cash bar as well. Again, $40 gets you a ticket. GBGMusicFest.com if you want to get your tickets, find out more information, or get some merch.
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2: Well, for the balance of this afternoon, sun and clouds, upper 70s, partly cloudy and a little chilly overnight tonight, upper 40s. Sunshine, upper 70s tomorrow, and looks like a mix of sun and clouds and upper 70s on Sunday to wrap up the weekend. As we get you back to it, now more of today's hit music here on Friday afternoon, heading toward the weekend with Chapel Roan and Pink Pony Club.

0: It's Gracie Abrams there and Hit the Wall on KNEFM. You can stop doing that now because the weekend is here. Drive at 5 coming up for you next here at the top of the hour. And we're going to have some fantastic weather this weekend. 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Overnight tonight, partly cloudy skies, upper 40s. Sunshine, upper 70s tomorrow. And sun and clouds, upper 70s again on Sunday. And the weekend with sunshine, warm temperatures, and low humidity. So, again, perfect for being outdoors. Get out there and get after it. Right back to it next. 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

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Welcome to the weekend, and music just sounds a little better now, doesn't it? Crank it up a little bit, too. This is new from Noah Kahan from his album The Great Divide. Here's Orbiter. Hello.

Here's your Red Sox Minute, powered by Sam Adams, the official beer of the Boston Red Sox. Red Sox happy to get out of Toronto with a victory, and they have Caleb Durbin and Peyton Tolley to thank for that victory yesterday as they played matinee baseball. Caleb Durbin, 3-for-5, including a grand slam, 5 RBIs on the day to lead the charge on the offensive side of things. And Peyton Tolley came to pitch yesterday, 8 innings, allowed just 2 hits, 2 walks, and struck out 4, while lowering his ERA to 2.96.

0: 7 on the season. Red Sox move on to Pittsburgh to take on the Pirates. Jake Bennett gets the ball tonight against Bubba Chandler. Sonny Gray goes tomorrow and Patrick Sandoval on Sunday. 6:40 first pitch tonight. We get started with the pregame show at 5:40 on Rewind 92.7 and 102.3 FM. Every Red Sox game all season long on Rewind. And that is your Red Sox Minute, powered by Sam Adams, the official beer of the Boston Red Sox.
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1: Last letter is S.
2: Oh, I got this one.
1: Yeah.
2: Cinnamon rolls.
1: Johnny, you want to tell him or me?
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2: Wow.
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4: Partly cloudy skies for us overnight. Tonight we'll drop into the upper 40s by daybreak tomorrow. Sunshine, upper 70s for your Saturday. And looks like sun and clouds, upper 70s on Sunday. With Sienna Spiro on for you now and Die on This Hill on KNEFM. 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

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Sox and Pirates tonight. First of three from Pittsburgh. Boy, Peyton Tolley a beast yesterday. Just what the doctor ordered. Red Sox getting their 7-0 win. Again, tonight, 5:40 pregame, 6:40 first pitch on Rewind 92.7 and 102.3 FM. Red Sox baseball all season long for you here in the Monadnock region. 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For just a chance.

0: One Direction. And what makes you beautiful on KNEFM? More of today's hit music for the weekend right around the corner. Partly cloudy skies for us overnight. Tonight, upper 40s for the low. Sunshine tomorrow, upper 70s. And looks like sun and clouds in upper 70s on Sunday to wrap up the weekend. Let's not talk about wrapping up the weekend just yet, though. And I know I'm the one that brought it up. So get out there and enjoy. It's going to be fantastic no matter what you want to do outdoors. Right back to you next year. More of today's hit music on KNEFM coming up.
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0: We'll get the Lumineers on. Malcolm Todd is on the way for you as well. 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
1: They say

0: Michelle Branch, New Radicals there. That's The Game of Love, a song she did with Santana back in the day. That's the 2026 reboot, I guess. Welcome to your Friday evening and the weekend. And we've got some fantastic weather out there for you to enjoy this weekend. Barbecues, festivals, you know, breweries, whatever you want to do. It's going to be fantastic. We'll get you those details coming up here in just a couple minutes. I want to tell you about an event coming up here at the end of the month. It's the 66th annual chicken barbecue with the Richmond Fire Department, noon to 3. $15 will get you a half chicken, potato salad, coleslaw, bread, corn, and dessert. And as I've been saying for years, get there early because you show up at 2:15, there may not be any chicken left. It's that kind of an event. Very popular. The chicken goes fast. And again, all we need is a nice weather day and your participation. So stop by and help out if you can. It's all taking place in Richmond. Again, the 66th annual chicken barbecue coming up on Sunday, August 30th.
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0: 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And good luck. Partly cloudy overnight tonight.

Upper 40s for the low. Sunshine, upper 70s tomorrow. And it looks like sun and clouds and upper 70s on the way for Sunday as well. As we get you back to it, now more of today's hit music for the weekend. 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

0: It's Harry Styles here at American Girls on KNEFM. That's going to wrap it up for me tonight. Have a great weekend. We'll talk to you on Sunday for a little while from 10 to 2. 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We're going to see partly cloudy skies overnight tonight. A little cool, upper 40s, so maybe nice night. Open up the windows if you haven't this week already. Let some fresh air in the house. Sunshine, upper 70s tomorrow, and sun and clouds in upper 70s on the way for Sunday. Right back to it next year. More of today's hit music coming up. Mason and Liveline at 7, and Stephen Terry back tomorrow at 6 a.m. Have a great weekend.
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3: I just realized that when my coworkers tell me I can be really irritating sometimes, they're not giving me permission. 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Welcome in. 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
1: Hi, hello. Can I make a song request?
0: Yeah, what do you want to hear?
1: Drop Dead by Olivia Rodrigo, I think that's her name.
0: Yeah, one of the biggest songs of the year. Great party starter, good energy.
1: Yes, sir.
0: What's your name? Sir.
1: I'm Elliot.
0: And where are you calling from?
1: I'm calling from Columbus, Georgia.
0: What's going on tonight?
1: You know, just late night drive, man.
0: You gonna meet up late with anybody night. Later, or go out to the bars or something? Or?
1: Me and my two boyfriends.
0: Oh,
1: we're gonna go meet at the bar.
0: It's a thruple.
1: Heck yeah, man, it's thruple. You know, new age.
0: Well, that sounds pretty nice.
1: Yep.
0: I can't even think of two friends that I have. We have a great time. Thanks for calling, Live Line.
1: Hey.

0: sings it?
1: Ja Rule.
0: That's right.
2: Ja Rule, you're Ja winner. Who's this?
1: My name is Jessica.
2: Jessica, where are you calling from?
1: I'm calling from Pierce, South Dakota.
2: Well, congratulations, Jessica. You've won a Liveline prize pack with a Liveline t-shirt, a Liveline mouse pad, which has a calendar of the next 2 years on it. My face, our logo is stunning, and some Liveline pens. How do you go wrong?
1: Yay!
2: Living it up this weekend, baby. And stay tuned. Our special guest later on tonight is Bella Kay. I love it. I love it. I love it.

0: tonight. 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

0: 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What do you want to hear?
1: Can you play Beauty and the Beast by Justin Bieber?
0: Oh, yeah. It's a great summertime party song.
1: I heard you on the radio, and I said that I just got to call in.
0: Well, I'm glad you did.
1: I like listening to you.
0: Thank you very much. What's your name? Where are you calling from?
1: My name is Troy, and I'm calling from Vermont.
0: Oh, where in Vermont?
1: Burlington area. Driving up to South Hero, and I'm going to be listening to some live music.
0: Well, I hope it's a great time. You should call us back once you get there and make a bunch of people scream and yell for us on the phone.
1: All right. I'll totally do that.
0: All right. Have a great night. Thanks for calling Liveline.
1: Thanks.

0: Lifeline, what do you want to hear?
1: Hello. Do you think you could play Bye Bye Bye by NSYNC?
0: Yeah, one of the biggest party songs ever. Who is this?
1: This is Tekin.
0: And where are you calling from? What are you doing this weekend? Tell me everything.
1: Fergus Falls, Minnesota. I actually finished my driver's ed training today.
0: Oh, congratulations. And what are you driving?
1: I haven't really done my permit test yet, but I finished the test in the classroom deal.
0: The written test. Well, that's the hard part, because they ask you all these questions about stuff that you actually never need to know. The one that really tripped me up and made me upset because I actually didn't get it right was, how many feet before you make a turn do you have to put your blinker on? And they had, like, multiple choice. I think it was, like, 100.
1: 100 feet.
0: Is it 100?
1: Yes, 100 feet.
0: Who does that? You know, who's got, like, a tape measure to the intersection from their car? It's like, all right, once I get to 100, I'm going to turn it on. And I've never been pulled over for it, and I never use my blinker at all. No, I'm just kidding.
2: I don't need a tape measure, right? I just know that 100 feet is a meter.
0: Wow, well, that's incredible. Whoa, hey, that's not us on the radio. What are you listening to?
1: I have an SD card that has music downloaded on it.
0: Oh, no. Come on, listen to us. We're better. Turn that crap off.
1: But anyway, I can do a Venom impression when we get off.
0: Well, it's nice to get off. All right, well, here's your song. Thanks for calling Liveline.
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0: I'm Zora Larson, and you're hanging out with the big, crazy, wild live line with Mason. And the fun is just getting started.
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1: Hi, can we request a song?
2: Yes, I would love that. Which one?
1: Billie Jean.
2: Oh, Michael Jackson, of course. One of the biggest songs of this year.
1: Yes, absolutely. It's for my girls, Savannah and Cheyenne.
2: And what's your name?
1: My name is Shauna.
2: Where are the three of you tonight?
1: We are in Republic, Michigan at our summer house.
2: Oh, well, that's nice. And the sun's going down. Got the hot summer vibes.
1: Yes, it is.
2: All right. Well, the party's on your radio, and everybody's calling in from coast to coast. Bella Kay is our special guest lady.

0: Quest, all about you all night long. My name's Mason. Thank you for being here. 1 week from tonight, we launch in the beautiful state of Washington and Seattle, Benson Boone's hometown. We can't wait to have them aboard. Meanwhile, if you're new to the show, this is all about you. 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I promise we will answer. We'll put you on later on tonight. Our special guest right here. We're Zooming with Bella Kay, who sings one of this year's biggest songs. I love it. I love it. I love it.
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1: Hello, Liveline. 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
2: Ooh, do you have Pink? Let's get this party started.
1: Absolutely. That'll propel the night off into the stratosphere.
2: All right, let the party begin.
1: Fabulous. Who's this?
2: Kyle from Warren, Minnesota.
1: And what's going on tonight?
2: Well, I was going to go for a walk with the cat, but it's a little bit rainy at the moment.
1: Oh, sorry to rain on your
2: still
1: parade.
2: Going for a walk. Nope, still going for a walk. It was a hot day.
1: Any other plans this weekend?
2: I am done working for the week, so I get to enjoy the weekend.
1: And now you can enjoy this song playing for all of

0: 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Lightline, what do you want to hear?
1: I think it was a Pink Pony Club or Pink Pony Boy.
0: I can't remember
1: what the name of it is, but I don't know. It's kind of a chick song. That's my favorite song. I don't know.
0: It's a really popular song. In fact, I'd say we get more requests for it from guys than girls.
1: I don't know. It's a cool song.
0: It's one of those guilty pleasures, I understand. Who's this?
1: This is Dave.
0: Dave, where are you?
1: Down in Granger at Minnesota at the Long Branch.
0: What's going on tonight?
1: We got roasted fish fry. I got ribeyes, grilled salmon, grilled tuna.
0: Sounds delicious.
1: Yeah, I got shrimp, grilled shrimp.
0: Wow.
1: All sorts of stuff.
0: You're grilling all kinds of stuff. You're pretty good with the grill?
1: Yeah, I've been in it for probably about 35 years.
0: So
1: I was at the Brandon Iron Restaurant, and I was head chef up there for probably about 25, 27 years.
0: Wow. Well, I guess it's safe to say nobody can beat your meat.
1: Yeah. Yeah, and my soup tonight is stuffed pepper soup.
0: Well, that sounds super.
1: Yeah, everybody said it was really good, so.
0: Thanks for calling Liveline. Here's your song, Dave.
1: Thanks. Thank you. Bye.